We're getting really, really close to our iHeartRadio Music Festival in Vegas, and I don't want you to miss out on a free trip with $1,000. So I will repeat the keyword just in case you missed it at the top of the hour. I'll do that in about 5 minutes. And did you see that Billie Eilish officiated her brother Phineas's wedding? Yeah, I thought that was kind of fun. I'll tell you more on The Dish.

0: Star 94.1. Hey, it's Delana. Before I do anything, I want to give you the keyword to get you to Vegas with $1,000 to go to our iHeartRadio Music Festival. Maybe you missed the keyword at the top of the hour. This is the last week we're giving away trips. So text festival. The keyword is festival to 200-200. You're going to get a confirmation text. Standard data and text message rates apply in this nationwide contest. All right, let's talk Phineas. Phineas and his fiance, Claudia Saluski, are now officially married. They announced her engagement last year. And he is 29, she's 30. And Billie Eilish, his sister, officiated the whole event. And Claudia wore this beautiful Oscar de la Renta dress. And a lot of famous friends were there. Justin Bieber, Kristen Bell, Dax Shepard, Hailey Bieber, Nina Dobrev, Jason Sudeikis. And it was in Montecito. So, yeah, Billie Eilish officiating her brother Phineas's marriage. Congrats to the happy couple. 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

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Just want to say hi to Raul, who's listening right now. 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We appreciate you. Here's Bruno Mars, Risk It All.

Teddy Swims. We've got tickets for you to see Teddy Swims, with the grand prize being a trip to Vegas. And Jesse and Tati give that away tomorrow morning. I had a dream about J-Lo's last night. I was in a club, I don't know, maybe in Vegas or something like that. And J-Lo went up to the DJ and she requested her own song. I don't know why I dreamt that.

0: 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Hey, we all need a little good news, right? All we need is a little good news. It's Christina's turn today. Christina, how many years are you celebrating? It's your anniversary?
1: 24. We've been together 30. We've been married 24.
0: Oh, that is amazing. Happy anniversary to you and your husband.
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0: By the way, if you do not know, we started something really cool a couple weeks ago. It's called the 90s at 9. It's every Saturday night. We break down 1 hour of the 90s music. I'm your host, and I got to tell you, I had so much fun this past Saturday night. We were talking about things in San Diego that are no longer around that we absolutely loved from the 90s. This Saturday night, we're going to focus on your favorite 90s movies. So if you got a favorite 90s movie that you're all about, be ready for it this Saturday night, Labor Day weekend. The 90s at 9 is rolling right here on Star. What's up? It is Hayes. Thanks for hanging out with me on the radio on a Monday night. Hope you had a good weekend. We got Bruno Mars on the way. We've got Rihanna. We got Avril Lavigne coming up.
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40: More variety from the 90s to now.

As fall sets its sights on San Diego at some point, we have tickets in to check out the SeaWorld Spooktacular. We'll tell you how to win coming up in less than 3 minutes, right after Somber.

It's hard to believe tomorrow, September 1st. It just still does not feel like fall, even though, like, hey, Mother Nature is giving us a little break. It's a little cooler than it was over the weekend. It still doesn't really feel like fall. We, though, in our house, it's already decorated for Halloween. My wife went full Halloween gear this weekend.

on. Thanks for listening. It's Hayes. We have a flyaway for you to win. You in Las Vegas to see Teddy Swims. I'll tell you how to win coming up in less than 3 minutes on Star.

0: Facebook gives you memories of nostalgia times. Well, over the weekend, we got a memory on our Facebook, and it was Taylor Swift. Do you remember when she played Petco Park? Shawn Mendes opened up for her, and the memory was Shawn Mendes came to the radio station ahead of the show. It was 2015. Then Taylor took over Petco Park. That was cool. 2015. Seems like yesterday, but it was so long ago. What's up? It's Hayes on a Monday night. All right, Teddy Swims is going to be rolling through San Diego. And not only do we want you to see him here in San Diego, we want you to be able to see him in Vegas as well. It's going down this week, so make sure you're listening tomorrow some point between 6 and 10 with Jesse and Tati. They'll get you in to see Teddy Swims here in San Diego and then get you qualified to fly out to Vegas to see him as well. Shout to Warner Records.
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got a case of the Mondays. We got The Cure, some good music on the radio. That always helps out a little bit, right? Olivia Rodrigo is on. This is Drop Dead Star 94.1. What's up? My name is Hayes.

Bruno Mars on Star 94.1. What's up? It's Hayes on a Monday night. Yes, we have trips to win to Las Vegas for the iHeartRadio Music Festival presented by Capital One. We'll tell you how to win coming up in less than 10 minutes.

0: Ariana Grande, Hate That I Made You Love Me on Star 94.1 on a Monday night. What's up? It's Hayes. Little reminder, this is the final week for you to win your way to Vegas, the iHeartRadio Music Festival, presented by Capital One, and we want to give you $1,000. 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We'll give you a keyword. You just got to text it in to win that trip. So tomorrow morning, get your day going. 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Could we go to Vegas, the iHeartRadio Music Festival? Benson Boone, BTS, The Goo Goo Dolls, Zara Larsson, and more.
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2: Back behind the mic, back to work. What up, Mario? Courtney Lopez here. Fired up that we get to hang with you for the next few hours. 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

0: 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I'm Mario Courtney Lopez, quickly squeezing in a random question. What you got, Cordo?
1: Okay, would you rather have your shadow live independently or your reflection give bad advice? I don't understand what I just asked you, but...
0: Would you? I would rather have my shadow live independently, because then maybe it can...
1: Accomplish more?
0: Because maybe it can handle a few more tasks that I might not be able to get to. 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You can't have your reflection give you bad advice. That's awful. That's like a curse.
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1: Mario and Courtney Lopez here. Music rolls on after we break down an interesting rumor in the buzz. Word is Ryan Gosling is working on a Flintstones live-action reboot. What? Twist is it's apparently going to be focused on Bam Bam. Well, that's funny. Deadline reports that the project is looking for a writer. Character grew up in the Flintstones spinoff, The Pebbles and Bam Bam Show, back in 1971. He's the adopted son of Barney and Betty Rubble. He was super strong and would destroy everything, not knowing his own strength. Bam, bam. That's pretty much all he said. They had a Flintstones live action film. I remember John
2: Goodman
1: was Fred Flintstone. Halle Berry was Betty.
2: No. She wasn't Betty, was she?
1: She was Betty.
2: Rosie O'Donnell was somebody in that.
1: Rosie O'Donnell. No, Rosie O'Donnell must have been Betty.
2: So Halle Berry was the assistant.
1: Rosie O'Donnell was Betty. I can't remember, but I remember John Goodman was Fred Flintstone.
2: Yeah, he was.
1: Okay.

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1: Alvaro Courtney Lopez, I think I found another must-watch doc to add to our list. Wham! 10 Days in China. New doc directed by Mike Christie, revisiting the British pop duo on their landmark April 1985 visit to China back in 85, of course, making the first Western pop act to perform in communist China. Wow, what a trip.
2: Over roughly 10 days, they played two historic concerts introducing live Western pop music to Chinese audiences for the first time amid a tightly controlled political and cultural environment. The film uses newly restored and previously unseen archival footage of the trip, combined with new interviews featuring Andrew Ridgely, members of the touring party, and Chinese fans who experienced the shows firsthand.
1: So, you know, I love me some Wham, big George Michael fan. This is great, and I'm sure I will enjoy it.
3: Do you ever want to hug me?
1: That's Boy George, not George Michael. That's Boy George. How dare you? That's blasphemous. Wow.
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1: I am Mario Lopez here. 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
1: Katy Perry, back in the buzz. What up, Mario and Courtney Lopez? Music rolls on in a sec, but I wanted to mention that this fall, Katy Perry's live concert film, The Lifetime Tour, Live from Paris, is headed to your local theater. It's going to be released worldwide in cinemas starting September 2nd.
2: The film, shot during two sold-out shows in Paris in 2025, was done with a 60-camera setup capturing Perry's gravity-defying performances and hit-filled set list. 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
2: Yo, I'm Mario and Courtney Lopez. A few more songs. I'm going to fire up Zoom so we can chat with today's guest, actress Lana Condor. Her new movie is The Devil's Mouth.

0: Star 94.1, more variety from the 90s to now. Deborah Mario Lopez joining me right now from the new film, The Devil's Mouth, actress Lana Condor. How you doing, Lana?
1: I'm so good. It's good to see you.
0: It is nice to see you, too. And congrats on this new film. It looks pretty wild. All about some friends who go on this guided tour through a cave system in Thailand, right? And then chaos breaks out?
1: All hell breaks loose, baby.
0: I like that. Now, I've done some cave exploring, not in Thailand, but in New Mexico. And there was I could see it being mad spooky in there with the bats and everything. So what's the premise here?
1: Oh, man. Okay, well, this film, these five friends go on this, like, kind of scuba diving, snorkeling cave spelunking situation, but then they get trapped in the caves and they realize that there is a shark that's also trapped within those same cave systems.
0: Ooh.
1: That is essentially stalking them, and they have to find out how to get out of the cave system.
0: Wow. Now, did you get to film this in Thailand in like real caves?
1: Yes. Yeah. So filmed this last year in Thailand.
0: Fun.
1: We filmed on location in real caves and in the real ocean with real sharks.
0: Ooh.
1: For like 2 weeks. And then the rest of it was all in Thailand, but we built the cave systems in these two amazing studios.
0: Oh, fun.
1: But we were in the water 13 hours a day.
0: Wow. That's crazy. Well, that salt water is at least good for your skin. So
1: you know what? My hair looked incredible.
0: Right? 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

0: things that I've got.
1: Star 94.1, more variety from the 90s to now. Lana Condor on with us right now. You're on with Mario Lopez. We were talking about your movie, The Devil's Mouth, coming up. And I know you had another action thriller come out earlier this year called Pretty Lethal. So you're digging these adrenaline-type roles, huh?
2: I know. I don't know what's going on with me. Like, typically, I'm not... Me as Lana is a very sleepy girl, so I don't know why I'm choosing these very active roles, but I'm loving it, and they're so much fun, and it's a joy to get to go to work every day, and that's what I'm kind of chasing. So,
1: and that one had Uma Thurman in it, right? How was she to work with?
2: She's amazing. Oh my God. Well, she's the GOAT.

0: 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Wrapping up with Lana Condor, you're on with Mario Lopez. We've already talked about a couple of movies, but later, you got another fun movie coming out called Coyote versus Acme. My whole childhood right here, about the iconic cartoon, of course, Wile E. Coyote suing Acme Corporation. I can't believe they're making this like a movie. Tell me about this.
1: Oh my God, we're so excited about this film. It's been a long time coming. It's kind of this love letter to the nostalgia, like just that, you know, so many people grew up with these characters and with this franchise, and it was just a joy to be able to be a part of it. And Will Forte and John Cena are hilarious in it. Fun. And it was a joy to make. So I really hope that people see that film in theaters, because it, if you follow the story of that film, it's kind of a miracle that it's coming out in the first place. So we hope that we can get some seats, some butts in seats for sure for that one.
0: Well, good for you. Good for you. Congratulations. And listen, everyone, be sure to catch your new thriller, The Devil's Mouth, on Amazon Prime. Lana, thanks for checking in.
1: Well, thank you so much for having me. This is, it's always an honor. Thank you so much.
0: Oh, you got it. Take care, sweetie.
1: Have a good one.
2: 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Hear the full interview now at onwithmario.com. 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
1: You're on Mario Courtney Lopez, keeping the music and fun coming at you, squeezing some quick buzz. Destiny's Child planning to release new music. Look at that. At least according to the group's former manager, Matthew Knowles, Beyonce's dad, they're going to be dropping several new remixes.
2: He didn't reveal whether the remixes will arrive as an album or a single, but he did say Destiny's new music will drop in the next 30 days. Beyonce, Kelly Rowland, and Michelle Williams are involved in the release.
1: All right, ladies.

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0: one.
1: You're on Mario Lopez. Couple songs. Then I'm going to drop today's lesson in music history, Anya, going back to this week in 1994. And the English duo who snagged the record for the UK's fastest-selling debut album in history. Back to reveal it next.

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1: Omar Lopez. Time for today's lesson in music history. Going back to this week in 1994, that's when Oasis released their debut album, Definitely Maybe, which featured this hit.

0: Wow, I never realized Oasis has been around that long. I thought they were more like a mid-2000s band.
1: No, they were like mid-90s, and they broke up.
0: And they're brothers, right?
1: Yep.
0: How weird.
1: They hated each other.
0: You break up.
1: They would fight. They'd punch each other in the face.
0: Well, yeah. Well, that's okay. You're brothers.
1: On stage.
0: That's so wild. The album cover features Liam Gallagher posed like a mummy and was also the UK's fastest-selling debut of all time upon its release in 1994. Which is wild, considering all the British bands that have come out of there. The Stones, the Beatles, Led Zeppelin. A record that stood until 2006 when the Arctic Monkeys dropped theirs.
2: Mario Lopez returns after this.
0: Hey, Mario Lopez here. 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
1: All right, at On Mario Lopez on Instagram, at On Mario on Facebook and X. Just a few of the many ways to get a note to us. Mario and Courtney Lopez here. We love hearing from you. A little more music, and we're going to dig into our mentions to see what you've sent our way.
2: In the meantime, you got a song you want to hear? Just let us know and hang on. We're back to see what's on your mind next.

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1: You're on Mario Courtney Lopez. Time to dig into our mentions, see what's on your mind. We love hearing from you. Questions, comments, whatever you got. What'd you find, honey?
2: Okay, I know you're excited about the recent announcement that humans could theoretically live up to 156 years, but how do you think Cordo feels about it? I can't believe people are.
1: So, I posted on my IG stories, I always like to do fun headlines, that I can't believe it was a real headline. I've been seeing it in Time Magazine, a bunch of reputable sources, that if a person starts really taking care of themselves and starts taking the right, I don't want to say medicine, but the nutrients, what have you, GLP-1.
3: The regimen of vitamins and stuff.
1: Exactly. You can live up to be 150-something. That's wild. But here's the thing. If I'm down to be like 156, but I want to be 156 and like function. I don't want to be like Yoda and just kind of chilling, looking all crazy at 156.
3: I don't think you can do much about that.
1: Are you sure?
3: Although I've known you for 15 years. You look the same. So maybe.
1: Well, thank you.
2: But this question isn't about you.
1: Well, yeah, it is about me. They just said.
2: No, it isn't. It's about how does Cordo feel?
3: Actually, true. That was the question, technically.
1: Right. They said, I know you're excited.
3: This was some background info.
1: How do you feel? How do you feel? That's right.
2: I think it's terrible.
1: Why?
2: I've always told you I do not want to live that long.
1: That's terrible. You just want me to be
2: I don't want to live till I'm 156.
1: Why not? We get to see our great grandkids, everything.
2: I told you. I want to leave this earth when there are pictures of me still looking good, and that's how I'm remembered.
1: That's terrible.
2: I don't want to look like a shriveled old mess, and those are the last things that everyone thinks
1: of me. So you want to leave me alone, is what you're saying.
2: I will never leave you alone, because I'll haunt you.
3: Yeah, she's going to haunt you after. Right. I figured out, by the way, what you have to apparently do to live to 156, because I asked Grok if I could live to 156, and what do I do? And it said, you almost certainly cannot, at least not with current science and technology, but this theoretical model from Russia says that if all other aging processes were eliminated and only the accumulation of somatic mutations in non-dividing cells remained as a limit, median lifespan would reach that.
1: Huh. So you're saying there's a shot?
3: There's a chance.
4: More Mario Lopez coming up.
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3: I'm Mario Courtney Lopez. A lot more music and fun headed your way as Cordo tries to make us thinko with a random thought-o. What you got?
4: Have you ever wondered why we don't pronounce the meow in the word homeowner? Home meow owner.
3: Well, because it is

0: not a full word. It's a hyphenated word. And so it breaks it up.
1: Well, no, it's a full word. You just
0: no, it's hyphenated.
2: No, it isn't.
1: Homeowner's not.
0: Homeowner's hyphenated.
1: No.
0: It's when not. I've seen it, it's... I'm going to
1: Well,
0: it
1: you've
0: up
1: seen
0: right
1: it wrong.
0: Now. Look it up right
1: yeah,
0: now.
1: I'm going to look it up, too.
0: Stand by. Stand by. Let me see. Homeowner. Oh, you know what?
1: It is not hyphenated.
0: It is not I stand corrected. Hmm. According to ChatGPT,
2: you're one of the first to hear him admit that he was wrong.
0: I am man enough to admit when I am wrong. It's rare, but I am wrong. Wow. You're right. There are a lot of words like that. You don't pronounce them certain ways. Mm-hmm. When from the, you know what I mean? There's a couple good ones that I can't remember at the moment, but okay.
1: Start saying meow.
0: Meow.

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1: Mario Courtney Lopez with a quick look at the buzz. Americans are increasingly choosing pets over children. 40% of adults saying they would pick a furry friend over having a kid if forced to choose. That's cold as ice. Survey also found that this trend is even stronger among younger generations, with 55% of millennials and Gen Z considering building a life centered around their pets instead of raising kids. People said they prefer pets these days because the freedom, easier care, and the lower financial costs.
2: You don't have my pets, then.
1: Wow. Yeah. That is, look, I get the, it's obviously more expensive to have kids than pets. However, a pet is like a little kid that never grows up. You have to keep doing stuff for it with a much shorter lifespan. But that's not good for population in the future.
2: No.
1: That does not bode well.
2: That is not good.
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0: 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You're on Mario and Courtney Lopez. Music rolls on after some quick health buzz. Nostalgic fitness is trending. Break out the leg warmers.
1: Yes.
0: Gen Z ready for some jazzercise. TikTok overrun with clips from Jane Fonda aerobics to Tai Bo. Oh, Billy Blanks, get in there. Experts say it's all about going back to something that's fun and enjoyable, not so high intensity and exhausting.
1: Well, Tai Bo was intense and exhausting.
0: It was as intense as you wanted to make it.
2: Hey, you got to start somewhere.
0: Yeah. All right, let's get back to music.

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1: So, does your choice of wine age you? Mario and Courtney Lopez here with some quick booze buzz. Turns out your wine order might be giving away your age. New survey says there is a clear difference between what millennials and Gen Z are sipping at the bar. During the mid-2010s, millennials were swept up in the rosé all day craze and are continuing to keep that trend alive as they still account for nearly 40% of rosé drinkers. Gen Z drinkers, on the other hand, have adopted Sauvignon Blanc, also known as Sauvy B. Oh my gosh. That's their signature drink. So these days, ordering rosé might be a bigger clue to your age than getting carded. I'm assuming popular with the females. I don't see too many guys out there, young guys, ordering rosé, but it does make me think of my first introductory alcoholic beverage. Not beer. I'm not counting beer. I think we should come back and talk about that. All right, but right now, let's get back to the music.

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1: What's up, y'all? I'm Mario Courtney Lopez. So earlier I was talking about how Gen Z is really into ordering rosé. That's their alcoholic drink of choice right now. Mm-hmm. So it got me thinking of back in the day what my introductory first alcoholic beverage was. Not counting beer, because that doesn't really count. My first drink that I had was a Captain Morgan Spice Rum with Coke.
2: Okay.
1: That was my rum and first Coke liquor drink. And I used to think that was the best thing in the world. I haven't had it in forever. Then it segued to Captain Rum and 7-Up, just to look a little clearer. And that was a drink for a while.
3: Yeah.
1: Into my early 20s. And then at that point, I graduated to vodka and did all the vodka mixers. And I was that for a while, for years. And then I started messing around with bourbons and whiskeys, which was fine. But then I came full circle to my heritage, and now I'm just pretty much straight tequila. Mm-hmm. I won't discriminate, and I'll drink it all.
3: Right.
1: You know, and I still like scotch and bourbon. I'll still have that. But if given choice, I do like the tequila, because it does have certain medicinal benefits. And if you get really good tequila, like Casa Mexico tequila, which you can find at CasaMexicoTequila.com, then you won't get a hangover. And I do really like it. But isn't that funny? The little journey of alcoholic beverages. What was your first one?
3: I always ordered a White Russian with vanilla Stoli.
1: That's like a dessert.
2: Yeah, that's...
3: No, it just has milk in it.
2: That sounds thick.
3: Well, that's what I ordered. Judge
2: it. Like a milkshake.
1: Okay, fine. More Mario Lopez next. 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

Starting for one more Friday from the 90s till now. How would you like some Mumford & Son tickets and some meet and greets? Just go to our Instagram page. All the details are there on how you could win. 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

0: 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Hello, it's Cabana Boy Jeff hanging out with you. 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

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Hello, it's Commander Boy Jeff hanging out with you. 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

0: Backstreet Boys on Star 94, one more Friday from the 90s. So now, hello, it's Better Boy Jeff hanging out with you. SeaWorld's Spooktacular. We have your tickets. It's a little trick-or-treating. It's a lot of fun where you can have your kids wear costumes and everything at SeaWorld during the weekends and free tickets this morning. Jesse and Tati in the morning and Delana in the afternoon on Star 94.1. And No Doubt and Olivia Dean next.
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2: Wake up in the morning. Glasses, I'm out the door. I'm gonna hit this city.
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Starting 94.1, hello, it's Cabana Boy Jeff. It's your 2 o'clock fun fact. You know that in the history of sports, a city has only hosted both Winter and Summer Olympics once. That is Beijing. That is your 2 o'clock fun fact on Star. When I was young, I fell in love.

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We have your free tickets to all sorts of different concerts, like Teddy Swims. Make sure you're listening this morning. Jesse and Tati in the morning on Started the 401.

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0: Starting the 4-1, we're ready from the 90s till now. Hello, it's Commander Boy Jeff hanging out with you. 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

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A chance to get the whole trip, including the airfare, the hotel, $1,000 spending cash. All you have to do, listen this morning. Jesse and Tati will tell you the details on Star.

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So now at SeaWorld's Spooktacular, starting September 11th. 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

0: 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One more ready from the 90s till now. 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
1: Hello. Good morning. It's Jesse and Tati on Star 94.1.
0: Just a couple people hanging out here. No snakes involved. Are you watching Monsters of God on HBO Max?
1: Yes.
0: The snake, the reptile show?
1: Yes. It's Tiger King all over again.
0: It makes me want to get a snake.
1: What?
0: Because it's not so usually.
1: It did not do that for me.
0: You know, when usually there's snake shows and stuff, they're so concerned about the venomous part of it. And those people are not dealing with venomous snakes and they're just crawling around them and they don't seem that gnarly if they're not going to kill you, the snakes.
1: It seems very delusional the way that they're holding these wild animals. He's like, nah, he knows me. He won't eat my hand. I'm like, all we need is for him to eat your hand on camera, buddy. It could happen.
0: Right. I don't know how I woke up and immediately started thinking about snakes, Tati, but Monsters of God on HBO Max. That's your first review of the morning, but let's kick off the show.
1: Let's do it. We've got so much to give you. We'll tell you what the prizes are to win this morning after this.
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1: Star 94.1 brings the nostalgia and the now.
0: Because your life deserves a killer soundtrack.
1: More variety from the 90s to now. I've never

0: Styles, who I think probably had the most viral Dolly Parton tribute at his tour stop at Madison Square Garden.
1: And how? Why? What did
0: you
1: do?
0: I just saw that one going around the most. It was like everybody in the crowd had their phones out. It was pitch dark in the MSG. They had their phones out with their flashlights on, and they were just playing Dolly Parton. Harry Styles wasn't really singing to it. It was, I don't know, pretty big
1: moment. Saw a lot of stars in their on their tours doing something, and I think I saw Pitbull do something as well.
0: Did he really?
1: And he even flashed a picture on his big jumbo screen behind him of him and Dolly together. And he said, Dolly believed in me in the very beginning when nobody did.
0: Pitbull did it then?
1: Yeah.
0: I just love all of it. Sad, but it's amazing. I can't say I remember a time where there's been such a big tribute for a musician that we've lost. All right, Tati, this morning we've got lots of good stuff to give away. We'll start with the SeaWorld Spooktacular tickets at 7:20, and then we'll give them away at 8:20.
1: And then at 8 a.m., let's get you to Teddy Swims as he stops into San Diego in November, and we're qualifying you with those tickets, okay? You'll go and see him here. We'll qualify you for the grand prize where you could see him the next night in Vegas, and we'll handle everything for you.
0: So if you win the tickets to the Teddy Swim San Diego show, but then you also win the grand prize,
1: you could go twice, or you could take one, give one.
0: Yeah, you got to give your friend the San Diego tickets, and then you go to Vegas.
1: That's what I'm saying.
0: Okay, that's my plan, too.
1: All right, and thanks to Warner Records and AEG for that. But then we also have that trip to Vegas for the iHeartRadio Music Festival. We'll give you that keyword at 9 a.m.
0: And that comes with $1,000. We'll get you out to Vegas when we take over the strip here in just a couple of weeks. Coming up next, the latest round of the trivia battle on Star 94.1.
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0: Jesse and Tati in the morning.
1: Hello, good morning. We're so glad you let us ride with you.
0: Yeah, and with that, we like to play trivia. We like to get our brains going. Every morning we play trivia at 7 and 8 o'clock in the latest round of our trivia battles after Olivia Rodrigo.

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1: It's Jesse and Tati here with you, and yes, it's about that time for the trivia battle.
2: Okay, we've got one person on the phone ready to take me on. She's representing Linda Vista. Is it Galinda?
3: Galina.
1: No
2: D. Okay.
3: Yes.
1: Hi, Galina.
2: What's up with you? How was your weekend, Galina?
3: Hi, how are you? It went great. Yeah, I'm going to work.
2: Oh, you're going to work? Okay, well, we're already here. Let's do our thing. Tati, who do you want to ask your question to, me or Galina?
1: I'm
2: going to
1: ask you questions.
2: All right, producer Becky Metz, you're on with Galina.
4: All right, Galina.
3: Okay.
4: Tonight, there's going to be some closures on the 5 and the 805. What time does it reopen tomorrow? Is it A, at 4 a.m. or B, at 5 a.m.?
3: Let's make it 4 a.m.
2: Oh.
4: Reopening at 5 a.m. tomorrow.
2: Okay. All right. What do you got for me, Tati?
1: All right, Jesse. We've been laughing this morning about the man who posed as a San Francisco 49er to defraud women of $1.3 million. How old was this man?
2: Oh.
1: Is it A, 25 or B, 35?
2: Oh, 25? 25.
1: His accomplice was 18. You'd think he was
2: and
1: in closer age.
2: And this guy was 35? I didn't even know that part of it. And he was 35?
1: And his accomplice was 18.
2: Gosh.
1: Such a bad example, right?
2: Oh, my gosh, Galina. How did... Okay. Sorry. Pardon me, Galina. I don't want to offend you if you're dating a fake NFL player, too. I'm sorry.
1: All right, Galina.
3: It's okay.
2: Let us know. We'll help you if you want.
4: I hope better for you, if that's the truth. I hope better for you.
3: Okay.
2: All right. No points on the board. Going into round two. Becky, you're back with Galina.
4: Galina, this weekend, Mr. Becky and I saw Coyote versus Acme in theaters. It was a solid film. What percentage does it stand at on Rotten Tomatoes? Is it A, at 93%, or B, a 96%?
3: Oh, my gosh. A 96%.
4: Oh, yeah.
2: Wait, Acme versus Coyote is almost 100% on Rotten Tomatoes?
4: I'm telling you, it's a good movie.
2: That is wild. I did not expect that. All right, Tati, I got to get this right, or Galina wins these tickets.
1: All right, Jesse. I'm looking at a list of the hardest working states in America. I'm looking at the top 10 states. Mm. Just so you know, California didn't land this list.
2: Mm-hmm.
1: But Hawaii did.
2: Okay.
1: At where on the top 10 list? Is it A, the fourth hardest working state in America? Or B, America? Or B, seventh hardest working state in America?
2: Seventh?
1: Are you kidding me?
2: Mm.
1: Galina, he works with two girls from Hawaii, and he's... What?
2: Oh, my bad.
1: This was my way of humble flexing, kind of.
2: My bad. Well, no, I was thinking like on island time, so they got to be like number seven. They're not all
1: being
2: the way up to number one.
1: Being late has nothing to do with the productivity and output you put out there, okay?
2: I've heard that's wrong, actually, that statement.
1: That is not true. Yes.
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1: Shut the door, baby. You heard him say that?
0: Yeah, why did he say that?
1: I don't know. He says, shut the door, baby.
0: Don't say a word.
1: I think she's leaving. Don't say a word.
0: Oh, I think he's like, close the door, but there's people in the house. Let's make a little noise, you and me.
1: I'm going to go to Genius.
0: Ask your Genius AI.
1: Yeah, you want to go to Genius. Find out what the lyrics are. All right, it's Jesse and Tati. Good morning. Star 94.1.
0: Yes, and coming up next, Tati has made it very clear that there is such thing as too much information.
1: Yes.
0: And I think she's getting it right now by following my Venmo.
1: I don't know, man. I just feel like, are there HIPAA laws for your finances?
0: It should be. We'll talk about that next.

0: friendship affected by my Venmo, Tati. Do you not like seeing how I spend my money? What's the deal?
1: I don't, actually. It's just one thing that I feel like I don't need to see about you or know about you. And when I was on my Venmo the other day and I was making a payment for something, you know, it shows the people who you're connected to and what they're paying for.
0: What does it say? Who's I paying?
1: You kept paying this woman and you kept paying her on a weekly basis. Like, my mind goes everywhere. You know this, Jesse. I'm not someone who takes things for just boom, okay, it is what it is.
0: Totally.
1: Like, yeah, whatever. So you said cleaning. And in my mind, I'm like, cleaning what? What are you cleaning of hers? What are you cleaning of hers? Or what is she cleaning of yours? Like, and then, of course, you know, it all comes together because I'm naturally a detective. All women are.
0: Yes.
1: And I was like, oh, this is for his Airbnb. This must be the woman who... Exactly.
0: Fun. I'm fun. Are you still just looking into my stuff and like playing this game? Trying to put it all together?
1: I'm trying to watch the latest Netflix show. I'm not trying to decipher who you're paying and why you're paying them. And then I'm looking at your payments and I see that your wife paid you. And I'm like, why is she paying him? What is this? And then I'm looking, then I go on to hers. Then I fall into a rabbit hole of everyone that you... I don't like it.
0: Everyone I'm connected to, how they're spending their money, how they're connected to the dough.
1: And I don't even care. That's the worst part. The worst part about it is, Jesse, I don't care. But when you're there and it's in your face, all of a sudden now,
0: curious.
1: You're clicking around. And I'm like...
0: Well, I try to be transparent about what I'm spending my money on Venmo. Because some people will like put money and then they have like a secret thing. I'll just put a pizza slice and it means something. I'm like, why are you putting a pizza slice? Is that purchase for pizza?
1: No, because... So my friends and I will put my card down because I always tell them I'm trying to get these points.
0: I
1: always tell them that because I want to be able to fly to Hawaii.
0: You gotta get your rewards points. I get it.
1: So I'll pay with my card and people will Venmo me and they will put just emojis of whatever we ate. That's standard.
0: Okay. Yeah.
1: But yours on a weekly basis to a woman, it's just not, it doesn't sit well with my
0: heart. So do you think there's someone out there that's like, dude, I know that Jesse's married to Natalie, but there's this lady he's constantly paying on a weekly basis?
1: Yeah, it's very, I don't know. It's weird. I know you because I'm your friend and I know what you're doing, but I mean, it just set it to private, Jesse, like a normal human being.
0: Man, I love it. Tati cannot take this much information about me.
1: No, I don't want it.
0: She has hit her limit. Her cup is full. Producer Becky Mitz, what do you think about seeing someone close to you's daily interactions with their Venmo or whatever?
2: I found out some information I don't want to know by looking at Venmo transactions. Mine is also private.
1: Thank you.
0: Really? So you'll dig deep too?
2: Yes. Well, nosy guys, by nature.
0: I'm here for you.
1: Nosy by nature.
2: Not naughty by nature, nosy by nature.
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1: It's Jesse and Tati.
0: Good morning, friends.
1: Good morning. And Becky Mitz, usually a little after 6 a.m., she lets us peek at her feed. What's going on?
2: Your friend Becky Mitz is a lot of things.
0: Oh, you have a lot of caffeine in you.
2: A gatekeeper is not one of them.
0: A gatekeeper is not one of them.
2: I am not a gatekeeper.
1: No,
2: I believe in sharing.
0: Okay.
2: I really
1: do. Yeah, you do. I see you tag your nail girl all the time, and I'm like, that's so sweet.
2: I'm not a gatekeeper.
0: What category are you providing some goodness in after 6 o'clock?
2: Speaking of nails, it's in the beauty realm.
1: Okay.
2: I saw it on my feed, and I want to share it.
1: All right, give me that Korean skincare. Let's go.
0: Hey. Stay there. That's coming up. Alex Warren.

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1: On Star 94.1, come back to us. We're your friends. It's Jesse and Tati and Becky Mitz, who doesn't gatekeep.
2: I do not.
0: Yes. What's on your feed today?
2: All right. So my mother texted me the other day. Let me give you a little bit of a backstory. My mother and I share our Sephora points.
0: Okay.
2: Whenever she goes to Sephora, she puts down my phone number.
1: So sweet.
2: So yes, under my phone number, I have a ton of Sephora points.
1: Dang. So, thanks, Mom.
2: Which made us Rouge members. So if you know, you got to spend a lot of money to get there.
0: Is that like Diamond Plus and Caesar's Rewards? Because that's what I am.
2: It's just know it's a lot of money that you spend, okay?
1: The flexing is real in this room.
2: But keep in mind, it's two women, you know, on one account. 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I just know I have that many. 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
1: Will you split the $100 gift card 50-50 with your mom? Are you scooping a $100 gift card?
2: No, absolutely not.
0: Absolutely not, right?
1: Wow.
0: But wait, because it's going to feel like, you know, $50 worth of points for the $100 gift card. That's what makes it so tasty, right? Is it? It's like,
2: yeah, but here's the thing is, I hear it's very elusive. Like, I hear it's very tough to get, but it's very possible.
0: Yeah.
2: I've heard it's very possible.
0: You know
2: so
0: what?
2: I will try it today at 9 a.m. and I will report back if it works or not.
0: Do you want to leave work? You want to?
1: No, I can do everything, right, Tati?
0: Bro, we can take
1: it's 3 hours away. No, we cannot do everything, Jesse.
0: You want to go get in line at Sephora? Or what do we do?
1: No.
2: I know. Isn't that great, though, if you are able to do that? Yeah, because usually for 100 points, you get a sample size of something. No, give me $100 worth of something.
0: I didn't think I would feel FOMO about rewards points, but I cannot be in this conversation, and I love rewards points.
2: Yeah.
0: And I'm like, what do I don't have any Sephora ones.
2: I don't have
1: Sephora points.
0: Okay, good. Yeah. Makes me feel better.
1: Yeah.
0: Thank you, Becky Mitz, for sharing what's on your feed.
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1: And then speaking of Vegas, we want to send you to the iHeartRadio Music Festival right at 9 a.m. We'll have a trip for two up for grabs, $1,000 in that. And of course, we will get you to our show, our big festival that we have planned for September 18th and 19th. Speaking of Vegas, these boys make all the money in the sphere. It's Backstreet. Yeah.

0: that.
1: You know, they're going to be the Backstreet Boys are going to be all a part of the F1 race in Vegas this year. The official F1 like after party after the big race is a huge Backstreet Boys party in the Sphere. That's the plan right there.
2: Are you trying to get to that?
1: Yes.
2: Yes.
1: I am trying to get to that. It's my daughter's birthday right around there. I want to take her to go to

0: Vegas. We want to try to go to F1. We'll see, though. The tickets are so expensive.
1: Oh, my gosh. All right. Well, you know, you should be our friends here at Jesse and Tati because we try to get you experiences where you don't have to pay so much money.
0: Agreed. And that's going to happen all morning long. Hold on a second. Someone's on the talkback, Mike, about what you were mentioning, Tati, about the new namings, the naming of the Great Lakes.
2: Hi, good morning. I was thinking about the new acronym for the Five Great Lakes, and we should probably just call it SHAME. That's an easier acronym to remember.
0: Oh, man.
2: Have a good day.
1: Thank you.
0: Her talkback mic's a little low. Yeah, you can leave us a message. Hit that red button if you're listening to Star 94.1 on the iHeartRadio app. So she says the Great Lakes, the acronym. What do you think the acronym looks like right now?
1: So I'm glad that she said that because I saw the exact same thing and I didn't want anybody to believe that I was trying to put out my political like beliefs out there. So sure. I'm glad she said it. The acronym is HOMES, which is Holmes.
0: Huron,
1: Ontario. Michigan, Erie, and Superior.
0: Okay.
1: Now, if we don't have the O because it's an A now, I said Hames, but she's right. It could be Shame. Superior, Huron, America, Michigan, Erie.
0: Have we always been this creative?
1: Yes.
0: What if politicians didn't have such creative minds back in the day that were in the general public roasting them and their stuff?
1: For shame.
0: Very interesting.
1: For shame.
0: We'll talk about anything. Whatever your take is, I don't care, political, non-political. We'll take all your talks on the iHeartRadio app. Hit the talk back mic and we can find out everything. Coming up next in my morning hack, Tati.
1: Yeah, tell me.
0: I think I've done a variation of this before, but it's a really good hack for today. If you're going to spend some time on the phone at work, but you don't have a ton of time, I got a great hack for that. 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

0: minutes in. That's Justin Bieber on Star 94.1. My wife and I were speculating because, you know, Justin was at Coachella last year. And we were like, how does Coachella elevate next year?
1: Mm.
0: The only name that I could come up with was a Taylor Swift or a BTS.
1: Oh, okay. Yeah, I guess so. Because he headlined, right?
0: He headlined and it was like the Wyatt.
1: But not sold. Both weekends. Did he do both weekends?
0: Both weekends.
1: Oh, okay.
0: So, but we're just thinking about like artists that would bring so many people. Obviously, Bad Bunny did a couple years ago. He already did it.
1: Yeah.
0: But I feel like the only ones left, if you're going to compare it to Justin, it's.
1: Did Bruno Mars ever do Coachella yet?
0: Oh my gosh, that would be it. That would be it.
1: Yeah, I think if Bruno Mars did Coachella, that would be the one.
0: That's my dream Coachella right there, if Bruno Mars did. Because you know he would do the most special middle of the desert set. He would have a tan Hawaiian shirt on.
1: Why I gotta be a Hawaiian shirt? Why?
0: All right. Coming up next on Star 94.1, I'm going to hack your life for I'm Monday morning. This is Magic with Rude.

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1: It's Jesse and Tati here with you. Good morning.
0: Coming up, we're going to give away those SeaWorld Spooktacular tickets, but allow me to hack your life.
2: You know I wish that I had Jesse's hack.
0: I love this. If you start every phone call with, oh my gosh, my phone is about to die. Couple things happen. If it's in business, the person on the other line will get to the point. If they're trying to get you some information that's important and they know your phone's about to die, boom, boom, boom. Done. Second thing that can happen, you can fly through your information. Instead of getting on the phone with chatter, you tell them that, hey, my phone is about to die, but I wanted to tell you, blah, blah, blah, blah, blah, blah, blah, blah, blah, blah, blah, blah, blah.
1: Right.
0: Boom, rapid fire. They're like, oh my gosh, I'm glad I got all the information before their phone died.
1: Yeah.
0: And then the third thing that you can do, you can just hang up whenever you want.
1: Oh, okay.
0: Anytime you want.
1: Yes.
0: It is a, and I've had a couple of these before, a faultless way to get the hell off the phone with people that are chatting too much.
1: It feels very unethical. If I'm being honest, I'm always the person whose battery is going to die while we're talking anyway. So it just happens for me naturally.
0: Yeah.
1: But to now say that as a reason to enter a conversation with someone you'd rather not have a long form conversation sounds a little unethical, hilarious.
0: Yes.
1: But it sounds like it'll work.
0: I was going to say, sounds doable and you can get from A to Z fast. Start your phone calls at work today with, my phone's about to die.
1: Oh, a nice white lie hack for your morning.
0: If you're in your corporate offices, though, probably not going to work.
2: What can I find a hack like that?
1: Like, call me from a landline.
0: Your landline's going to die? What do you mean? What does that even mean? my Jesse's hack is always brought to you by Bill Howe, because they know how.

0: That is Maroon 5 on Star 94.1, Jesse and Tati in the morning. You know, Tati, I didn't think that you would have to, you know, help your girl, and I say your girl, Becky Mintz, because she comes from where you come from, the island of Hawaii. And what I've known of you, Tati, is that you're very thrifty and conscious about when you run your air conditioner here in San Diego.
1: Yeah, in Hawaii, I didn't have an air conditioner, and right. In Hawaii, trade winds are a big deal, and in Hawaii, our windows are not one big piece of glass. They're actually many pieces of glass that they call jalousies. I think that's what they call them, right?
0: Okay, yeah.
1: Where you can just open the window by flipping a switch like a light switch, and then the wind comes in. So we
0: Works
1: kind of usually...
0: nice, huh? That seems kind of cool.
1: Yeah, I don't remember ever running an AC as
0: so
1: a kid.
0: I get it, and I hear that, but you... my friend, have been here in town enough to know that in August here in San Diego, you got to run your air conditioner.
1: It's a sacrifice you got to make.
0: See what the words that are coming out of your mouth are right now?
1: I mean, if you want to be a good person in August.
0: All right, I need you to talk to Becky Mintz, our producer. Okay. She's melting in her home.
1: Melting?
2: Melting away. I'm just a puddle of Becky Mintz. I'm not even me anymore.
0: But you are still stuck in your Hawaii programming of don't run the air conditioner.
1: Don't turn into the Wicked Witch.
0: All right, we're gonna talk you into it next, Becky.

0: Tati grew up with not so much air conditioning. I grew up in Escondido. I didn't have air conditioning either, so it was tough. But this is the point. This is only 1 month of the year we really deal with this hell of weather. It's Star 94.1. So, Tati, you've turned on your air conditioner. Mine has been running nonstop for 3 weeks. It's just nonstop. Can you please talk to our producer, Becky Mitz, who still kind of refuses to run her air conditioner because she thinks there's like she's saving something.
1: Becky, I just need you to, you know, like understand that this will affect not only your work relationships with Jesse and I, but also probably with Mr. Becky.
2: Don't even get me started.
1: With your mother, your father, your brother, your sister, whoever you love. You know what? Your dogs are watching you, just so you know.
2: Yes. Well, that's been the biggest reason I've been running it.
0: It's because of Solana and
2: Chef
0: Ramsey.
2: Listen, I don't care if I'm sweating and losing myself. I do care.
0: Why not?
2: If my dogs are going to heat exhaust and die. So serious. I'm so scared of that. So that's the reason I've been running it. But Mr. Becky actually came over and it was hot in there. He's like, oh my God. He like lost his mind. He's like, am I being a diva? He's like wiping the sweat off his forehead. He's like, am I being a diva?
0: That'd be me.
2: But then I told him, and like I told the two of you, I don't want to pay the electricity bill that comes with running the air conditioner all the time.
1: We feel the same way. That's why it's such a big deal for us that I can't believe Jesse's been running it for 3 weeks. Of the three of us, that is to be expected because my air conditioning has only been running for like a week and a half. Like I only used it for when it was a heat wave. We were all being warned.
0: If it's
1: 89 degrees and above on the coast, I know I need to run my AC in Rancho Bernardo.
0: See, I am not frugal. Tati is frugal and realistic. So she, while does pay attention to when she runs her air conditioner, she's still running it right now.
2: Nobody asked me how much my nails cost. No, don't ask that question.
1: No one will ask because we know.
2: Don't ask. But will I pay my electricity bill with the air conditioning? I don't want to.
0: Oh, man. So, okay, I got it. Well, first of all,
2: it's not a frugal thing.
0: Your nails are amazing. So what you're saying is you just like to shift the energy of where your money goes and air conditioning
2: is
0: not important.
2: I feel like it's something from childhood because we spent a lot of time at my grandparents' house who had an air conditioner and never ran it through the night. And my brother and I would just be sweating all night long because it would just be so hot in that house.
0: That's it. And you couldn't bug your grandma to turn it off.
2: No, of course not.
1: And that's probably why you loved your grandparents so much because it's why I love church. Church was the only place I had AC either.
0: Really?
1: It's PTSD.
2: Yes.
1: Sorry, Becky.
0: It's all good. Are we all activating our ACs or not based on childhood trauma? Is that what I'm learning right now?
2: Yes.
0: I think every one of us is playing it the same.

0: Selena Gomez on Star 94.1. What do you want to talk about in your top stories coming up next, Tati?
1: Guys, there's a big celebrity name change. I'm seeing a new Padre coming our way. And then an update to a tragic shooting that had all of us like, what happened? There's a new arrest and everyone's just kind of shocked by who this person is and where they are, because they're not even here in San Diego. We'll talk about it in top stories.
0: That's next after Mary J. And get ready to win the SeaWorld Spooktacular tickets coming up at 7:20.

0: want to do for your top stories?
1: All right. Well, quickly, I want to mention the Padres. They reportedly call up catcher Ethan Salas, San Diego's top prospect, and MLB Pipeline number 23 overall prospect. So we'll see what he does. But I will tell you, the Padres actually bounced back, opened the series against the Reds with a shutout win. The end score was they beat the Reds 5-0. And I just want you to know, Jesse, because we've been talking about this playoff spot. It says here that the Padres back into the final National League playoff spot, okay, a half game up on the Diamondbacks, who lost to the Phillies. So I think that means we're there, right?
0: Yeah,
1: we just got to keep winning.
0: I would say we have to win more games than lose moving forward.
1: All right.
0: I think there's what, like another month worth of games? So yeah, nice.
1: We got this, guys. All right. The Muslim community is definitely hurting, and that's what we're hearing, the reaction to the arrest of 17-year-old in connection with the Islamic shooting. And they're saying it's a 17-year-old that is in North Carolina that prosecutors say was more than 2,000 miles away, but helped plan parts of the attack and spread the shooter's message online. They're saying, yeah, she's charged with murder and she'll be tried as an adult. If you need more on that story, you can go to our sister station, AM 600 Kogo. Guys, it's time. Miley Cyrus said, you know what? We lost Dolly, and that was a big one, and that was her aunt. And so she says, I will no longer be Miley Cyrus. I am now Miley. It's official, and it's on her Instagram, guys. If you look up at Miley, that's where you'll find Miley Cyrus.
0: That's it. So just never again the Cyrus. It's done.
1: New era, guys.
0: Okay.
1: Red and black photo to her social media. Hard launch. Wow. Drop the last name, Jesse.
0: Okay. I could not drop my last name. It's my favorite part of my name.
1: Is it?
0: Yeah.
1: The back part?
0: Lozano. Everyone's like, dang, what is that? I go, I'm 100% half Mexican.
1: I'm so done with you. All right. Our top stories are brought to you by SDCCU.
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0: play that trumpet. What is that?
1: Trombone?
2: You would know. You're 100% half Mexican.
0: Star 94.1. That's not necessarily a Spanish song, so I don't know.
2: It's not a Spanish song, but it has notes of mariachi vibes with the instruments being played.
0: Sure does. Jesse and Tati, we're here to send you to Teddy Swims, and that's what's going to happen with the trivia battle next, friends.
2: All right, 866-570-1941. Two star besties on the phone right now, repping your city.
0: He's going to be at Pechanga Arena, where you can get a Chick-fil-A or chips and salsa from Chili's before.
2: Oh, yeah?

0: Jesse and Tati in the morning.
1: Good morning. What do we got here from Fallbrook?
0: Let's play the trivia battle and get Mackenzie on. Hey, Mackenzie.
2: Hi, good morning.
0: Good morning. We need one more Becky Mitz. Oh, there we go. Thank you. Becky Mitz has us with Sarah and Del Cerro. You ready to play too? Hey, Sarah.
3: Hi, good morning. Yes.
1: Hi, Sarah. Good morning.
0: You want to ask your questions?
3: Good morning.
1: I'll ask Sarah questions.
0: Okay, I'll take on Mackenzie. Round one of the trivia battle for Teddy Swims tickets starts right now.
1: All right, Sarah, this weekend, San Diego police made 16 arrests and issued 31 citations. It was their first weekend to do their new enforcement effort. Dubbed what? Is it A, Operation Last Call, or is it B, Operation Fifth Avenue? By the way, they're doing this in the Gaslamp Quarter.
3: I'm going to go with Operation Last Call.
1: Oh, yeah. You've hopped around in downtown, I could tell.
0: You are on the board. All right, Mackenzie, here's your first question. It looks like an official Pokemon animated movie is coming out, and everyone is freaking out. I guess this has never happened. What's it going to be called? Is it A, Pokemon Wild Card, or B, Pokemon Vending Machine Mania?
3: I'm
1: going to
3: go with A.
1: Oh, yeah.
0: Oh, yeah. Tati, we're into round two. Everyone's tied up.
1: All right. Sarah, there are two Trader Joe's being reported to be opening. One is still actually being built, and it's in San Marcos. Where is the other? Is it A, Paradise Hills, or B, Claremont?
3: Ooh, I'm going to go with Claremont.
1: Oh, yeah.
0: Okay. Okay, here is your question. Mackenzie, you need to get this right to stay in the game. SDG&E has a controversial proposal on the table that has residents talking. What is it for? Is it A, a 145-mile transmission line, or B, a new solar farm?
3: I'm going to go with...
1: Hey. Oh, yeah.
0: 145-mile transmission line. Goodness, that seems like a long line. I have no idea what that is, so I have no idea. What's a transmission line? All right, let's take it to the tiebreaker round, friends. One final question, closest to the number without going over on this final question for these Teddy Swims tickets. Tati, Becky Mitz, what do you have?
4: Sarah and Mackenzie, do me a favor, answer this question quick, all right? Don't take too long to ponder. The MLB power rankings just came out. Where do the Padres rank on the power rankings?
1: Your name is your buzzer.
3: Sarah. 28.
0: 28, Sarah, okay. And where are you at, Mackenzie?
3: No, that was me. I said 28.
0: Okay, Mackenzie at 28. Go ahead, Sarah.
3: I'm
0: going to
3: go with 27.
4: All right, currently they are just under the top 10 at number 11.
1: Oh, my gosh.
4: So I believe Sarah was wins. Because she got that Price is Right.
0: Price is Right rules right there. You did it, Sarah. You're going to Teddy Swims.
1: All right, Del Cerro.
3: Thank you.
0: Mackenzie, that was a great round. We got to invite you back to play another round for Teddy Swims tickets tomorrow. Can we do that? Put you on hold, get your info?
3: Yeah.
0: Okay.
1: Yeah, Fallbrook is very forgiving. They'll let you keep representing them, okay? Don't you worry.
0: Perfect.
1: All right.
0: Okay, they're on hold.
1: Have so much fun at Teddy Swims, Sarah.
0: All right, she's on hold too.
1: Oh, okay, well, that's all right. That's okay, because we've got SeaWorld Spooktacular tickets to give away, and that four-pack is coming up next after... Becky Mitz, what's going on with traffic?
4: 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There is an accident in Lincoln Park on the 805 northbound before Market Street. It's stop-and-go traffic in the right shoulder from the 54. Also, there's an accident in Golden Hill. The connector is partially blocked. That's on the 15 northbound. There's an accident in Spring Valley on the 94 westbound after... It's going to be quite some time. It's not causing too much of a slowdown. No other major accidents to report to my friends coming out of the South Bay. Because of that accident on the 805, I would take the 5. My friend Becky Mitz, and that's your traffic. Experience Taco Bell's new $3 Melty Pepper Jack.
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35: Mostly sunny skies today. Dangerously large waves, swells, and rough surf also to affect the area. High of 80, clear for the overnight, low 66. It's 70 outside.
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0: Okay, let's do our thing, Tati. This is where we send our listeners to fun places, including SeaWorld. And it's not some sort of a summer to remember or summer of a million dreams.
1: Guys, we're just transitioning now, okay? Yeah, we're going to transition. We're going from the hottest ever, and then we're going to go into let's get scared, let's do Halloween stuff, all right?
0: Yeah, this is like that weird transition time, so be a part of it.
1: Yeah, be a part of it, and SeaWorld Spooktacular is kicking off, and we want you there, okay? So this is a four-pack of passes for caller 9, 866-570-1941.
0: And a good luck to you.

0: us here in Irvine at the Daisy Chain Music Festival with Ms. Olivia Rodrigo. We did a little collab on stage.
1: Love it.
0: Jose is listening to Star 94.1 in Spring Valley. What's up, Jose?
2: Hey, what's up?
1: What's up? What you got on deck today, huh?
2: I'm actually on my way to work right now.
0: Nice. Where do you work?
2: I work for Senior Transportation Medical Services.
0: Oh, nice. Oh, man, do you drive one of those vehicles that's got the phone number all over it? It's like, if we're driving bad, call this number right now.
2: Oh, yeah, it's one of those right there. You got it.
0: Dang it. Right. I always try to protect those cars. I'm always like, protect that car right there. They can get in trouble at any moment by a cranky person driving around them. I used to have a job like that. I used to have a job where they did have to report back on stuff. All right, well, Jose, you are going to be going to SeaWorld Spooktacular. You get 4 tickets. And, Tati, what's going on at the Spooktacular that we need to know about this year?
1: Well, you know, it's Halloween. It's trick-or-treat stations, pirates, mermaids, the all-new Baby Shark Halloween show, so much more. And they're also saying that you can get tickets as low as $49.99 at SeaWorldSanDiego.com. And this is like weekends, Friday, Saturday, Sundays, nice, from September 11th through November 1st. So have so much fun. Okay, Jose?
2: All right. Appreciate it. Thank you, guys.
0: Driving 65 and a half miles an hour right now, Jose is. He's got to keep it perfect. Poor guy. Man. All right. See you later.
2: Hey, see you.

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1: The number one show for needing a break from scrolling but still want to stay in touch with the feed.
2: Me not working hard. Yeah, right. Picture that with a Kodak. Or better yet, go to Times

0: to school, Tati, here and there I get emails from listeners who want me to play some of the parody songs I used to write way back in the day. I used to write a lot of parody songs, and some of them would have to do with, like, back to school. I would include my daughter Savannah in the songs.
1: Yeah.
0: And the request I was getting a couple days ago was to play a song that I used to, that I did with my daughter called Kindergartner, which is a Kanye West parody song. And I can't really find that, but I have this other song about parents getting their kids back together and carpooling on the way to school. Everyone's got their lunches in the car. It's a whole, but it's to a Bruno Mars song.
1: Oh, okay.
0: And I kind of thought, since Becky Mintz has probably never heard my parodies or anything like that, let's play a, have you ever heard one of my parody songs, Becky Mintz?
2: I have not, no.
0: Oh my gosh. Please enlighten me. I used to write these dang things constantly. So up next, I'm going to play my 24,000 miles parody song about all the kids being back in the car, carpooling to school. It'll be a back to school parody next.
1: All right.
0: After this one name.
1: That's Miley, guys.

0: Oh, yeah, it's Miley on Star 94.1. All right, Tati, you're doing your morning routine. Keep doing your hair. I'm going to play you a song, so, you know, no lifting.
1: No worries. Becky's the one who needs to hear this, because I've known you since 2019, and by the way, you wrote parodies before I started hanging out with you here. You kind of just stopped.
0: I know, I just stopped. I don't know what happened.
1: The pandemic happened. That's true. I think it shifted everything for you. So, I mean,
0: wow,
1: I get it.
0: I'm glad you're saying it. Maybe I should get back to writing parody songs, because I used to love it.
1: And I was a rough bird when we first got together, so I'm sure you were like, this girl is not going to laugh at anything I do. And you were right.
0: Totally,
1: you were right.
0: Totally.
1: You
0: How
1: were
0: am
1: right.
0: I going to make her smile? It's not with a parody song.
1: No.
0: Well, maybe those days have changed, hopefully. I do want to play you something, and this is a Bruno Mars parody, 24,000 Miles, and this is for all the parents listening in a drop-off line right now, or are they going to be in the pickup line this afternoon? This song is for you.
2: Parents,

0: rub your face. Now there's Go-Gurt on your jacket.
1: Oh, well.
0: Hair in Salt Lake. Come on. Put your key rings up through your sunroof.
2: All right. Now, before I start trying to sing the background.
3: Jesse Lozano.
2: Oh, man.
3: Grammy.
2: Hey, thank
3: 2027.
2: You. 2027. Wow, Grammy. Becky Mitz on the parody train with me. Thank you very much. Okay, well.
4: You said Grammy. I heard you say Graco. You're talking about a car seat brand, and I knew it. I
3: Grammy.
4: Was like, whoa.
2: Graco. All right. Well, hey, I may have to get right back to writing parody songs. That was kind of fun just to listen to
3: If that brings you joy, Jesse, you should have never stopped.
2: I know.
3: You're if you enjoy it, then you should do it. It doesn't.
2: And I live in my head. I'm an only child, like forever, and so I'm always living in my head. And that's what lives in my head is those songs. It's so weird.
3: Yeah. Well, it doesn't. You should do it because for you, it doesn't matter how it lands. It's for you. All right.
2: I'm gonna do it, Tati. Thank you. Get ready for a new parody song coming up soon.
5: Thank you.
3: And Becky loves it. She's called it a Grammy bop. All right.
5: Grammy.
3: All right, Becky. What's going on with traffic?
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4: Let me say hi to Danielle, who's been holding very long time in Escondido. Thanks, Danielle, for hanging on the phone there at Star 94.1.
5: Hi, how's it going? Good morning.
6: Good morning, Danielle. You were calling about Jesse's 24,000-mile parody for Back to School.
5: Well, actually, not specifically about that, but it reminded me, I used to listen to Jesse when he was on another radio station, and he did a parody using the Pussycat Dolls button song and had his daughter, who was a baby at the time, on the song.
6: Yep.
5: I was wondering if you could bring that back.
6: Danielle?
4: No, I can find that.
6: Can you please? Because you said kindergartner, that. You couldn't find it. The one set to the Kanye West song.
4: Yeah, no. And that one, yeah. I mean, dude, the kindergartner one was when I lived in L.A. She's talking about back when I was with AJ and Hula and all them. Like the original
6: buttons?
4: Days.
6: Like that is like.
4: Because it was like, loosen up my buns. And Savannah, because she was a baby, she'd go, ha ha. She like made a noise in it. I got to find that.
5: Yes.
6: Come on.
5: It was so cute.
4: And by the way, Danielle, not to date ourselves, but that was literally 20 years ago.
6: I'm Googling it right now to see what year.
5: I was a baby at the time myself.
6: Yeah.
4: Oh my gosh. All right, Danielle, I'm on the hunt. Over the next couple of days, we're going to find that. Thanks for calling.
5: Awesome. No problem. See ya.

0: is Alex Warren on Star 94.1.
1: Hey, Jesse. Specifically today, this is Carrie, your bestie in Poway. And I just have to say that parody is amazing. Thank you so much. That made my morning. I just dropped off my three kids and, I'm going to put my keychain on the roof or the keyring on the roof. Have a great day.
0: Okay. Thank you, Carrie, for the talkback message.
2: How does that make you feel to hear that, Jesse?
0: Really awesome. And that I should definitely write more parodies. I just don't think about it. And yeah, it definitely validates something inside that it's like, I thought that was just kind of like gone and done and past. And why did I think that?
2: You think that?
0: What the heck?
2: Well, I'm glad that brought you joy to hear the reaction because that parody, it was fun.
0: Yeah, that was fun. Thanks,
2: guys. And you should keep doing things that are fun.
0: All right. Count on it. That's the plan for this last quarter of the year, not to get corporate. Are we in the last quarter? September, October, November, December.
2: I believe so.
0: Are we quarter three, quarter four?
2: I don't know.
0: More parodies in quarter four.
2: I don't know. I have no idea.
0: Took all the fun out of it.
2: Dang it.
0: Well, we'll have some fun with Tati. She always makes us smile with her top stories.
2: I'll keep it as light as possible.
0: Stay there.

0: Exactly. And then as far as Dolly Parton's estate goes, they announced a two-day Dolly Fest. Now, we're coming off of the Daisy Chain Festival and all that that did this weekend, but Dolly Parton's not done yet. Her estate behind the icon, who died of cancer last week at the age of 80, has announced Dolly Fest. It's a two-day festival. It's going to be held in Nashville and in London, but it's in 2027. And if you know anything about us here at iHeartRadio, we will probably have something to do.
1: With that, with Dolly Fest? Yes.
0: Dolly Fest. So make sure you're hanging out with us. Set us as your number one preset so you never miss a thing or an experience. 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

0: somebody on the phone who wants to play trivia for newly added Padres Yankees tickets.
1: Okay, 866-570-1941. You're playing to rep your city. This is multiple choice. You're helping us to wake up this morning with this trivia battle as well.
0: Yeah, we need two people on the phone. We'll get the brains going here. I have a Jennifer Aniston question.
1: Do you? Do I need to find a Yankees type of question? No. Why Jennifer Aniston?
0: I don't know. There's a good headline about her.

0: Jesse and Tati in the morning. Let's do this.
1: All right, it's about that time, guys. It's time for the trivia battle.
0: Kenya, Daniel's on the phone in San Marcos. What's up, Daniel? Good morning.
2: Hey, good morning.
1: Good morning, Daniel. All right, you're going to be playing someone in South Bay, Chula Vista. Brenda, good morning.
3: Good morning.
0: You ready to play this game, Brenda?
3: Yes, I am.
0: Okay, perfect. Padres Yankees tickets up for grabs. Tati, who do you want to ask your questions to?
1: Daniel in San Marcos.
0: Okay, I'll take you on, Brenda. Good luck, everybody. The trivia battle starts right now.
1: All right, Daniel, I'm looking at some headlines and I'm seeing that comedian Mike Epps returned to the place where he first had his first job. And when I say job, I'm talking about a fast food chain. He did this for charity. What drive-thru was he working? Is it A, McDonald's, or B, Burger King?
2: McDonald's.
3: Oh, yeah.
1: Nice job.
0: You're on the board, Daniel. All right, Brenda, let's see how you can do with your first question. Jennifer Aniston's boyfriend says they do what to get through arguments? Is it A, ask ChatGPT for advice, or B, meditate?
3: B, meditate.
1: Oh, yeah. Oh.
0: Okay.
1: I like that.
0: No one has any faith that Jennifer Aniston's using technology for her relationship. Okay.
1: Meditating is good. You need that. All right, Daniel.
0: Everybody's got a point on the board, by the way, going into round two.
1: All right, the New York Yankees. When was the last time they were a World Series champion? Was that A, 2009, or B, 2000?
2: 2000.
0: No.
1: They both those years, they got the World Series championship. But 2009 was the last time.
0: All right, Brenda and Chula Vista, if you get this next question right, you win the trivia battle and the Padres-Yankees tickets. If not, you two are going to the tiebreaker round. Here's your question. Brenda, a massive 24-story arena and housing project in the sports arena area just got cleared. Another big hurdle this week. It's getting closer. What's that whole thing going to be called? Is it A, Midway Rising, or B, Bayfront Landing?
3: Landing?
0: Good answer.
1: No,
0: it's actually Midway Rising.
1: All right, well, let's get into the tiebreaker round. Your name is your buzzer.
4: All right, Daniel and Brenda, do me a favor. Answer this question pretty quick, okay? There's good news. San Diego County overdose deaths fell again in 2025. By how much percent?
3: 25%.
1: Oh, your name is your buzzer. That was Brenda, I'm going to assume, in Chula Vista. She said 25%. Daniel, what you got?
2: 50%.
4: Oh, my goodness. I wish. It's actually 11%. So Brenda was the closest without going over.
3: Yay! Brenda.
0: You did it, Brenda. Hold on, Daniel. I'm going to put you on hold. These are big tickets. We'll invite you back to play tomorrow. But you're going to the Yankee
1: Park. That's right. Highly anticipated weekend series against the New York Yankees this weekend, September 4th through 6th. You can make your Labor Day plans. And they have so many great promotions that they're doing. $5 pregame drinks at the Party in the Park and family-friendly fun on Sundays with Kid Fest.
0: The Padres are pushing for that postseason, so you'll want to be there for the electric atmosphere. Mm-hmm. If you want to get those tickets right now, go to padres.com/tickets. Have so much fun, Brenda.
3: Thank you so much.
1: Thank you. You know Brenda got a baby, right?
0: Does he? Does she? Or is that the song? That's the song.
3: We love Tupac.
1: That's right. Oh. Yeah, you do. Hey, we've got SeaWorld Spooktacular tickets on the way. It's a family 4-pack. Stay here.
0: Guys, too early for the Tupac news.
1: No,
0: it's
1: not.
0: Tupac news, right? There's like Tupac news.
1: No, not too early for Tupac.
3: There is.
4: Right. He's been dead for a long time. Hey. What do you mean?
0: That's right, producer Becky Mintz. But as of yesterday, it's official.
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26: 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Madison. This week, Laverne Cox is back. 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
9: Still a little cloudy out there, but that's going to burn off to mostly sunny weather today. High of 80. Clear for the overnight, 66 at the low. It's 71 and cloudy.
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30: 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And just like that, it's Jesse and Tati on Star 94.1. Right now, we're looking for caller 9, 866-570-1941. 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

0: two cents. We'll get into that coming up on Star 94.1.
1: It's Jesse and Tati. Good morning. Thank you for letting us ride with you, and especially those who want to go to the SeaWorld Spooktacular.
0: Heather, is that you in El Cajon? You want to go to SeaWorld?
2: Yes, absolutely.
0: All right,
2: thank you so much.
0: Caller 9.
1: All right, you're in.
0: Gotta go.
1: There you go.
0: Make it simple.
2: Awesome. Thank you so much.
0: So much good stuff, Heather. If you guys want to dress up, too, because it's all fully Halloween and all the good stuff, if you guys want to go in your costumes, you could do that. Do you know what your, does anyone in your house know what they're going to be for Halloween this year?
2: Not yet. I got a 10 and a 15-year-old, so we'll see what happens with that.
1: Yeah, if you shop too early for Halloween... Different. You're going to be very disappointed because the weather is shifting, guys. And
0: Tati and I are under good authority in saying that Spider-Man costumes are going to be very hard to get. So if you have a Spider-Man lover in your home, you better hurry and get that costume because that is the biggest costume by a mile this year.
1: Start sewing now, Heather.
0: Start sewing.
2: Absolutely.
0: Or you got to make it. Or you got to make the Spider-Man costume because they're going to be out.
1: Get to the nurse adult school and start sewing.
0: That's a weird spider web on that man.

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1: It's Jesse and Tati here with you. Good morning.
0: Tati, every Tuesday and Thursday at this time, we do Tati's Two Cents, which is based on her real life and healing journey, not facts, just her truth. And with that said, what are we going to talk about next?
1: Well, I'm trying not to sound like I'm upset about this, but I feel like I have to say it. Because the way you move publicly and privately with the people you interact with, it's probably making them feel some type of way.
0: Publicly and privately?
1: Yeah, people live this Instagram world where they're like, yeah, you got it, girl, you go. And then behind they're like saying something. But then how about the friends that are there for you in real life, but crickets on your social media?
0: Oh, wow.
1: What's going on?
0: Tati's Two Cents, up next after the Red Hot Chili Peppers.

0: Chili Peppers are on Star 94.1.
1: Jesse and Tati here with you. Good morning.
0: Let's do it. And every Tuesday and Thursday at this time, it's Tati's 2 cents. What do you want to talk about today, Tati?
1: I saw a meme recently, and I don't like it. I don't like when a meme validates a thought that I had that isn't a positive thought. And it said something like, when they finally see you doing good or happy or successful, they want to bring up what you were doing in 2007. And I'm like, I've said this to you before, Jesse, where it's like sometimes people want you to dim yourself or they want to bring up the old you because the new you, they don't know the new you. Mm. They knew you back then when you were doing all kind of crazy stuff, when your headline was, oh, did you see who he had a kid with? Or did you see what she did with so-and-so? Do you remember when she used to do that? And it's like, come on, guys, let's grow up here. Let's all grow. We're all entering different phases of our lives.
0: Totally.
1: But one of those things is how you publicly and privately support someone, right? If you're someone who's always bringing up someone's past, then of course you're not going to be on their Instagram or their, you know what I mean, any of their public platforms supporting them. And my thing is, come on, if you're friends and you want to know about someone's life and, oh, I want to catch up and check in and you want to know all the itty bitties and the little things about their lives, why don't you support them publicly and not just privately? Don't let me be your dirty little secret. Why I gotta be your dirty little secret? Let everybody know that you support me. Let everybody know that you...
0: How do you do that?
1: Well, you show up on their public platforms. You, make the preset. You're my friend. Make your preset Star 94.1. You're my friend, right? You listen to the show. Like,
0: what's another way?
1: Another way is showing up on the comments. Like yesterday, I posted something and it was pretty hilarious, but I was talking about the death of Pastor's wife, and I was like, who watches on Netflix? I only want people in the comments that have actually watched this show.
0: Love it.
1: Okay. And so I get a FaceTime and love her to death.
0: I get a FaceTime
1: and my girlfriend wants to talk about it on the FaceTime. I'm like, girl, what? Hang up the phone right now.
0: Get in the comments.
1: Like, I need you to put some traction on this post. Like, this is my livelihood. This is my job. This is what I do. If people aren't chiming in to whatever I'm putting out there content wise, then it looks like it's a dud and nobody even talks about it. Everyone's watching that show. You're my friend. Get in the comments. Like the post. Yeah. Share it. Be like, let's talk about this. I've got questions too. This is why I think did it. You know what I mean? It's one of those things where it makes me scratch my head and go, wait, are we friends? Do you support me publicly or what's up? Like,
0: yeah. Is it like, because your job has interesting notoriety. So your friends are supporting you less than the friend that works at the restaurant you guys go and eat at all the time. Yeah. Like, how is that any different?
1: I don't want to just be in your group picture and you tag me. I would like to be in your I want to be supported openly and publicly in a way where I know that we're more than just friends. People always say it on Instagram, TikTok, and all these places. They have strangers show up for them more on those platforms than their real life folks, their friends and family. And I get people when they go, well, I'm not on Instagram, I'm not on Facebook, I'm not on TikTok like that. And I go, but you're on. You didn't put your picture there, and you're watching everyone's posts.
0: You're watching everybody. Everyone has a burner page. Come on now.
1: You're on. Just support your friends and family in any way you can. Buy their cupcake business thing that they're starting up. You know, buy a piece of clothing if that's what they're doing. You know, skincare route. If they're doing that, just support them. That's my 2 cents. Take it or leave
0: it. And it feels like sometimes if you're on social media and a person says to you, you look so busy and you're so busy, you know, you can't call me. Or, you know, maybe they use what they see of you on social media as a way to say, well, gosh, you're too busy to connect with me. Where have you been? Blah, blah, blah. But you seem so busy. In a way, it feels like, why don't you talk to me on social media? If I'm on social media and I'm doing things, we can talk to each other and communicate through there. Do I have to call you? Does me looking like I have time to call you on my Instagram lend to I actually need to call you? I don't know.
1: Maybe that's it. Maybe my friend just wanted to stop down and have a conversation. I took it all the wrong way.
0: I guess it could be that too.
1: I'm going to see her this weekend though, because I don't think it's that.
0: That's Tati's 2 cents, friends.
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0: You were able to put a podcast of that up about our Song of the Summer thing?
1: We talked about it. I couldn't put the actual break where all the songs were
0: playing and stuff, but
1: for legal, you know, rights of playing music. However, we did have all of our breaks from that day that talked about which songs were up, and that was one of them.
0: And we had two. We had the song that everyone is going to announce as Song of the Summer, and I still think we're going to be right about that. And then we had our Star Besties pick. So, yes, download the podcast. That'd be awesome for you to check that out. Tati, we got to send all of our listeners, well, a couple of our listeners, to Vegas next.
1: Yeah, we got a keyword that you're going to want to text to 200-200. It's going to get you accommodations, tickets to our iHeartRadio Music Festival as it happens at the T-Mobile Arena September Friday 18th and Saturday the 19th. So if you want that keyword, it's happening, what, 6 minutes?
0: Yeah, we'll play like another song or two, and then we're sending you to Vegas.
2: You made her catch you?
3: I don't know how I let this happen. The girl next door, you know? I don't know what to do.
4: So it wasn't you.

0: Do you have a little TGIF update, Tati? Isn't that what they were? Wasn't it TGIF?
1: What do you mean? Thank goodness it's Friday update?
0: Remember Full House on Friday nights? Full House, Family Matters. They used to call it TGIF, I think it was.
1: I did not even think about that. They were a Friday night show? Remember?
0: Yeah, it was like a whole thing.
1: Huh. Well, I used to watch Full House all the time, so clearly I was in the house on Friday nights.
0: Yes, you were.
1: But I do actually have an update, and it has to do with the most scandalous of the cast members there.
0: Not Dave Coulier.
1: Oh, no.
0: Did he pass?
1: Not him.
0: He passed, right?
1: Not John Stamos. We're going to look up all the... Look at you. Just wait. Just how about you wait a little while?
0: Right. I'm getting ahead of myself. We'll talk about that next.

0: It's Star 94.1, Jesse and Tati in the morning, Smash Mouth, and now Tati's mouth. No.
1: Thanks. Wow, my mouth hasn't had an introduction like that in a really long time. Thank you for that.
0: Sorry. I don't know how to come out of Smash Mouth, clearly.
1: Okay, Tati's mouth, clearly.
0: Yeah. Tati, what is going on with our TGI Friday Full House update happening right now?
1: Well, it looks like Lori Loughlin has made her return to the public eye via an Instagram reel. And she had her entire Full House cast support her in this reel. And I don't know if you remember, but Aunt Becky was like a TV personality on that show, right?
0: That's right. So, she was like an anchor on a news program.
1: That's right.
0: Or something.
1: Okay, her name was Rebecca Donaldson. So listen to this.
0: Okay.
1: I don't know if you can hear her. Hold on.
0: Yeah.
2: Welcome back, Becky. Why, thank you, Becky.
3: Wake up, San Francisco.
1: That's
3: I'm
1: Bob
3: Danny Tanner.
4: And I'm Rebecca Donaldson.
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1: John
6: Stamos.
1: Wake
6: up, San Francisco.
1: Wake
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9: Wake up, San Francisco.
1: Kimmy Gibbler.
10: Wake up, San Francisco.
1: Dave Coulier, Jesse. He is still alive. He's with us.
0: Sorry, Dave.
11: Hi, I'm Rebecca Donaldson, and I'm welcoming myself back to the show. Welcome back, Becky. Why, thank you, Becky.
1: Becky, wow. Did you feel like she was welcoming you, too, when she was talking?
12: Whenever I hear the name Becky, I'm triggered.
0: Yeah, you have to be, Becky Mintz. Wait a minute. So Lori Loughlin is officially, what, like, back on the Full House kind of franchise? Because they do that?
1: I think she's back in the public space. It's been 7 years since the college scandal. That's why I said she was the most scandalous of all the... And she maybe not be the most scandalous, but that was what we remember Lori Loughlin for recently.
0: Yeah, at this point. Well,
1: but you said you had some San Diego tea tied to Lori Loughlin.
0: Well, yes, okay. So that's what I thought you were going to bring up when you said you had some Lori Loughlin stuff.
1: No.
0: I thought you were going to tell me that Olivia Jade, her daughter, the one that was enrolled at college, that created the whole college scandal and everything, I thought you were going to tell me that she is dating someone from San Diego, because that is happening.
1: Who's she dating from San... Well, hold on. Who's she dating from San Diego?
0: Taylor. It's not Chucky Lozano. The number... It's Taylor Fritz.
1: Taylor Fritz.
0: He is another San Diego super sports celebrity.
1: What does he do?
0: He's a professional tennis player. He plays in Wimbledon,
1: Hold
0: all the
1: on,
0: big
1: I
0: stuff.
1: I need to Google him.
0: He's like
1: Taylor
0: a
1: Fritz.
0: Big deal.
1: Okay.
0: And I'm pretty sure him and Olivia Jade, Lori Loughlin's daughter, are dating.
1: Okay. Well, I just Googled him and that's not the first thing that pops up. But what does pop up is... U.S. Open.
0: Yes.
1: The U.S. Open schedule for today, live.
0: He's probably playing today. Taylor Fritz is probably playing today.
1: You know, I'm going to go stalk his Instagram page and see what he's about.
0: Okay, be careful because...
12: He went to Torrey Pines High School, folks.
0: Oh, Becky Mitz.
1: Torrey Pines.
0: So what a connection. Lori Loughlin gets the headline, but I think her daughter's headline is a little bit bigger today, guys. Well, I don't think that didn't work out last time.
1: Well, he's a beautiful man who looks very talented and athletic. I'm looking at his page now.
0: Yeah.
1: And I see no Olivia Jade. So no hard launch yet. That's
0: okay,
1: still
0: no hard
1: rumor.
0: Launch yet?
1: Still rumor.
0: He's still putting in the work.
1: You're so chismoso. The half Mexican over there. He loves the gossip.
0: I can't leave it alone sometimes. Okay, well, that's it. That's your Full House update. Lori Loughlin and Olivia Jade. We want to give you that keyword for $1,000 in the Vegas trip. If you didn't hear, we're sending you to the iHeartRadio Music Festival, and we'll do that again after this.
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1: Are you still trying to win your way in for that Vegas trip? Because the key word for this hour is win.
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1: It's basically a trip for $2,000, and you'll get tickets to the iHeartRadio Music Festival, which is a two-day event. BTS is going to headline the first night. Weezer headlines the second night.
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0: next on Star 94.1. I'm going to help you with the phone conversation that you may have today at work with the person that is going to talk your ear off.
1: Oh, what?
0: You know those people, Tati, where you get them on the phone and you have one quick question for them, and then 20 minutes later you're still on the phone with them and you're like, I just had one question.
1: Or maybe you're just having anxiety talking to the person. You'd like it to be over quick, right?
0: There's that too. There's,
1: yeah. Okay. Well, that's one I feel for sure.
0: I've got a Jesse's hack. It's going to solve it all. We'll do it after Maroon 5.

0: All right, let's get out of here. It's Star 94.1, Jesse and Tati. We just got a few more minutes left, Tati, and then we're going to get out of here.
1: Yeah, we're going to make way for Ryan Seacrest, who once again is going to try and get you to the iHeartRadio Music Festival with $1,000 spending cash, accommodations. So you're going to want to be here at 11 a.m. for that keyword.
0: And hashtag that's not all. Also this afternoon, wait, what do they do on Big Brother? Oh, no. But first, they go hashtag but first. That's what they do.
1: I don't watch Big Brother, so I'll take your word for it.
0: Hashtag that's not all. Delana's going to have more SeaWorld Spooktacular tickets for you this afternoon at 2:20 and 4:20. So just make sure you're listening. We got lots of stuff to do and for you to win. And as we get out of here, we want to leave you with a Jesse's hack that will help you with unnecessary phone conversations today.
1: Yeah.
2: You know, I wish that I had Jesse's hack.
0: I love this. If you start every phone call with, oh my gosh, my phone is about to die, couple things happen. If it's in business, the person on the other line will get to the point. If they're trying to get you some information that's important and they know your phone's about to die, boom, boom, boom, done. Second thing that can happen, you can fly through your information. Instead of getting on the phone with chatter, you tell them that, hey, my phone is about to die, but I wanted to tell you, blah, blah, blah, blah, blah, blah, blah, blah, blah, blah, blah, blah, blah.
1: Right.
0: Boom, rapid fire. They're like, oh my gosh, I'm glad I got all the information before their phone died.
1: Yeah.
0: And then the third thing that you can do, you just hang up whenever you want.
1: Oh, okay.
0: Anytime you want.
1: Yes.
0: It is a, and I've had a couple of these before, a faultless way to get the hell off the phone with people that are chatting too much.
1: It feels very unethical. If I'm being honest, I'm always the person whose battery is going to die while we're talking anyway. So it just happens for me naturally.
0: Yeah.
1: But to now say that as a reason to enter a conversation with someone you'd rather not have a long form conversation sounds a little unethical, hilarious.
0: Yes.
1: But it sounds like it'll work.
0: I was going to say, sounds doable and you can get from A to Z fast. Start your phone calls at work today with, my phone's about to die.
1: Oh, a nice white lie hack for your morning.
0: If you're in your corporate offices, though, probably not going to work.
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1: Like, call me from a landline.
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1: Here we go. It is September 1st. We are in the burrs, Sissany.
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1: 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It might be your star sign. I'll tell you why this came up. 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
1: So I told you, everybody asked me about it. Do you really have a coffee machine in your bedroom? I do. And I was so excited to wake up this morning and save time by starting the coffee machine.
2: Yeah.
1: My outlet was out.
2: Oh, that's a bummer.
1: My outlet was out to grind the beans, to make the coffee. And so I had to find an outlet, like, in the closet under my shoes. There's one in the back under my shoes. So my coffee machine was in the bottom of my closet behind my Sebago shoes, you know, brewing the coffee.
2: Ryan.
1: What?
2: Why not just go to the kitchen at this point?
1: No.
3: Yeah, it's
1: nope.
3: too much.
1: Right. No, nope. Principle. I'm trying to save time, so I wanted to do it all in my room. And then, because I was rushing to make it and it was not in the right place, it was very weak, not strong, and so it didn't start me off in the right way. But you know when you have those days where like one little thing happens, you spill something on the way out,
2: yes,
1: you get toothpaste on your shirt, these little things, your kids agitate you, your husband, your wife agitate you, you get to decide, is it going to make your day less than great?
2: Yeah.
1: No. It's not. I'm not going to let it can't have the power of that coffee machine, that Cuisinart that's in the bottom of my closet with the grinder underneath my hanging clothes cannot, because it didn't work well, cannot allow me to have a negative day. I'm choosing to not let it happen.
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1: Ever heard someone ask, what is a Tati? 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

0: Seacrest with you, whether you're in the office chair or dentist chair. 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
1: September is upon us, which means we're almost there. 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

0: Ryan Seacrest and Sissany. You know, San Diego's best variety is also the best station to listen to at work. I mean, we might be a little biased. It's Star 94.1.
1: The worst zodiac sign to travel with. Is it you? Is it your spouse? Next. And a quote of the day.

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2: All the times that you rain on my parade. And all the clubs you get in using my name. 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
1: So this is the number one worst zodiac sign to travel with, and I'll tell you why. Is anybody in the back room a Taurus?
2: No.
1: Capricorn?
2: I'm a Capricorn. My little Leo? Sister's a Taurus, though.
3: Yeah, my Leo's? Whole family's a Taurus.
1: Well, you guys
3: I have a Leo, too.
1: You guys are fine. The worst, Aries.
3: Wait, I'm an Aries.
4: Yeah.
1: Sicily's an Aries.
3: I'm not the worst. Why are they saying that?
1: So they said it's been proven time and time again.
3: Oh,
1: there's no way around
3: baloney.
1: It.
3: Baloney.
1: They are high energy. They are the most impatient of all the signs.
3: Not true.
1: They need constant stimulation, which clashes with a more relaxed vacation pace. I would say this is you.
3: No, yeah. Let me tell you something. The reason we vacation is because I'm an Aries, because I'm type A. I book all the reservations, the so things for
1: that,
3: the kids to
1: that
3: be.
1: Impatience, that energy, that defensiveness. There
3: well,
1: it is.
3: I am going to defend Aries and anybody else who's listening right now because we are pleasant.
1: Would you consider, are you impatient?
3: It depends on the situation.
1: It's a great quality.
3: It just depends on the situation. I make reservations for that reason, so that we don't have to wait.
1: Yeah, I think impatience is a great trait. You just have to look at it the right way. You're efficient. You get things done. You think it through. You're detail-oriented. Mm-hmm. Today's quote, if you are worried about the cost of going for it, you should see the price of staying exactly where you are. So go for it.
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1: Tanya, interesting trending report. 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
2: How long did you wait before you said, I do? 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
1: So Billie Eilish's brother, Phineas, had a big weekend. Tanya,
2: yes.
1: Trending report.
2: Yes. So Phineas, he just married his longtime girlfriend, Claudia Saluski. They got married Saturday in Montecito. The two met back in 2018 on the dating app Raya. So shout out to the dating apps. Okay. But by the time they walked down the aisle, they'd already been together for 8 years. He proposed last September during their 7th anniversary trip. Billie Eilish, his sister, officiated the wedding, which was super, super cute. The guest list was stacked to Justin Hailey Bieber, Kristen Bell and Dax Shepard, Jason Sudeikis, Emma Chamberlain, Nina Dobrev. But what everybody's talking about is the 8 years together. Some people were saying 8 years is way too long. What do you think?
1: I disagree totally. I think if it works for you, it's totally fine. You don't have to, you know, concede to convention. And also, weren't they in their 20s when they started to date?
2: Yeah, well, okay. Yeah, he's 29 right? now. So,
1: okay, yeah, so he's 21. If you're in your early 20s and you start to date, 20s are different. If I started to date somebody at my age, 8 years is a long time to wait to propose. But I think in the 20s, it's no big deal.
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1: Anne Hathaway and Tom Cruise are teaming up for a new movie. The two Oscar-nominated stars are set to appear together in the upcoming Days of Thunder 2, making this the first time that Anne and Tom will share the screen together. Cruise will return as NASCAR driver Cole Trickle, reprising the role from 1990. Remember that one? Hathaway is expected to play a team owner and engineer, also in the follow-up. I like it.

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3: Are we going to do the big reveal from Sissany's most incredible, provocative weekend? You went to a naked painting party for a birthday?
4: I sure did.
3: Are we, Tanya, are we ready for this?
4: I don't think I should see it.
5: No.
3: I don't either. Well, how are we going to do this? Are you going to show us a picture?
5: Wait, It feels like cheating.
3: No. Let us explain. It might be. We'll explain next.
6: Art. They say the holy water's watered down. And this town's lost its faith. Our colors will fade.

0: So a former colleague of ours had a birthday, right? And
1: yes,
0: the theme was not like dress up in white or barbecue or let's make homemade pizzas or let's craft. The theme was, Sissany?
1: Painting.
0: Painting.
1: That was the theme, yes.
0: But naked paintings. So naked men would come to the party and then you would paint these subjects. Please just give us the highlights of what happened, why it was okay, and what your husband said.
1: He was like, you know, go have fun. Obviously, there's no like leash on me. And he's okay with it. Was he thrilled? Probably not. You're right. I'll give you that. But he's not going to say no. Anyway, so we get there. And then there's an actual art teacher that is giving us a tutorial of like how to even start a painting like this. So we actually sketched stuff with pencil first. And then when it was time, you know, the men came out and it was perfectly fine.
0: Could you please, do you have the art?
1: I have the art. This
0: Mark,
1: is my painting.
0: Okay. Mark, describe it before
2: I see
0: it.
2: It's a little bit more avant-garde than...
3: Yes, it's not graphic at all.
1: No, you see?
0: It's just a, for me, it is a strange...
1: Do you want this painting in your house?
0: Yeah, what I would like to do is put that up on my fridge. And so,
2: it is cool, artsy. Yeah.
1: Thank you,
0: Tanya. Actually, from this distance, it could be me.
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All right, intern Bella in the back has a question. When there are passengers in the car, who controls the music? The driver? The passengers? All right, coming up next hour.

0: coming up in a second. Yeah, so if you're in the car, who controls the music if you've got other passengers? Hang on.
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1: All right, intern Bella in the back has a question. The issue about controlling the music in the car with other people. Go ahead. Very common.
2: So whenever I drive, I let whoever's sitting shotgun control the music. But my boyfriend disagrees and thinks that he should play the music all the time.
1: My rule of thumb is, if you're in my car, I play my music.
3: Yeah. Yes.
1: If you're in my car and I say, you know what, I want to hear something else, you take control, then that's what you would say. But I would not take control of the music if automatically without being invited to if I wasn't driving.
2: Yeah.
1: But I also don't drive with anyone else.
4: Yeah, you are one of those people.
1: I don't like to be a passenger.
3: Like one item in my car.
4: No. He likes to be the driver. Like, he doesn't want to be the passenger.
3: Right.
1: Exactly, because I can't control when you turn on that yellow.
4: Yes.
1: You wait for it. And you
4: it's like
1: turn
4: Beata.
1: Left.
4: Beata drives herself. Our boss will not take ride shares, will not get in other people's cars. She needs to be driving.
1: I have a very famous phrase.
3: That is,
1: I'll meet you there.
4: Yeah.
1: Even if we're leaving from the same place, I'll follow you.
3: I'll meet you there. It's not giving easy breezy.
1: It really is.
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1: Several critics have labeled Gracie Abrams' latest album, Daughter from Hell, excellent. From front to back, zero skips. But one critic doesn't agree. Gracie herself, there's one song on Daughter from Hell she admits she didn't like until recently. You want to see which one? 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

0: 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Delana's Dish is what you need to know on the way home. 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
1: Everybody talking about Harry Styles' post-show ritual that he says leaves you in the most vulnerable, almost infant-like stage of yourself. What is it? Tanya's got details coming up next hour.

0: It is Seacrest. 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
1: So everybody talking about the big festival over the weekend, the Daisy Chain Fields Festival, 45,000 tickets. It was a great, I hear it was a great show. I was not there. I heard it was a great show, but hot.
2: Right.
1: But the conversation was about traffic, long lines, and heat, but the artists apparently really delivered.

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1: The Daisy Chain Fields Festival. Olivia, right? This was her idea.
2: Olivia Rodrigo thought this up. She's like, I want to create this festival, this all-woman festival. Yes, for charity, where all the proceeds, 100% of the proceeds go to women charities.
1: Which is
2: women-focused nonprofit organizations. And she got all these artists. And it's really cool because she called them personally herself to invite every single artist to come onto this festival. And it wasn't like an email was sent out. It was like she personally called every single artist.
3: My agent's going to call your agent.
2: Right. It wasn't that. It was like Olivia picking up the phone and calling Sarah McLachlan. You know, like things like that. And so she performed. Doechii performed. Dozens of other artists. Chapel Roan was there. And she even brought out Alanis Morissette for Ironic, which I think is so cool.
1: I think they're going to do it again.
2: I hope so.
3: She said, I think it's confirmed for 2027.
2: It raised $10 million for charity, and she brought out Melinda Gates, who said that she's going to double it, so it's $20 million.
1: Yeah, just the combination of the different generations of artists, and the artists were just incredible, but the longest set was the set to wait in line to get your tacos. That was the longest. The longest thing that was there was the food line.
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2: I love the idea of whiter teeth, but the sensitivity from a whitening treatment? Ouch! Eek! Not so much. Sensodyne Clinical White delivers whiter teeth without the wince and helps protect against sensitivity and future stains. Try it today.
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1: Tanya, do you want to do this Harry Styles report next?
2: Yeah, Harry Styles. His post-show ritual will make you fall even more in love with him.
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0: It's Seacrest with you, whether you're in the office chair or dentist chair. 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
1: So Harry Styles and... Yeah.
2: So he's in the middle of his Together tour, specifically his 30-show residency at Madison Square Garden. And he's on the cover of W Magazine, and he revealed the one thing that he does the second he walks off stage every single time. He showers immediately.
1: Everybody does.
3: Yeah,
1: at those
3: I would hope
1: concerts.
3: So.
2: Not true. Not that true. Come on. It's not true.
1: Michael Bublé does.
2: Every
1: Lenny
2: artist.
1: Kravitz does.
2: Okay.
3: They're dripping sweat. They need to shower.
2: I don't think the Jonas Brothers do.
3: What?
1: Probably because they share a dressing room. They can't all three shower.
2: Okay, so I'm just saying it's not everybody. But the reason why he does it is important. He says, you go backstage, you shower, and all of a sudden you're naked in this most vulnerable, almost infant-like state of yourself. So basically he's saying that this shower lets him wash it off. Like he's physically rinsing the performance persona away so that he can go back to just being Harry. And I love this for him because I feel like, could you imagine going from like a stadium, lights, thousands of people screaming your name straight into regular life, no transition at all. So it's kind of like an ego check for him. The shower is him like rinsing off this like rock star and just
1: and
2: being able to be Harry and yeah, being a human again.
1: But you know, in all the venues, the arenas, the stadiums, the wherever everybody plays their shows, in the big dressing room, the star dressing room, there's always a big shower.
3: Yeah.
1: It's very common. I've showered after shows before.
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0: Thanks for taking Star 94.1 to work with you, even if you're kind of halfway working, just cruising Instagram. 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
1: August kind of flew by. Here we go. September, October, November, December. The burrs are here.
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2: Now, what is going on? What is this battle of the pillows in your bed with your husband?
3: So it's not a battle. I have also, okay, so I'm getting the best sleep of my entire life since I got this body pillow, okay? So it's one of those body pillows. It's also called a pregnancy pillow, but it goes, basically, it's like a U.
2: Between your legs.
3: It goes between your legs. You can hug it with your arms, and you use it as like your pillow for your head. So it's like a all-in-one thing, okay?
4: I can't believe you love this pillow. I hated this
3: Tiffany,
4: pillow.
3: Tiffany, I'm...
2: It's too big. It's too... It was so clunky.
4: Yes, exactly. I got rid of it
3: right
4: away.
3: It's like my own personal cocoon. I'm sleeping so amazing. So I'm begging Robbie to get one for himself. Like I am.
4: That's a lot of pillow.
3: Because he's a side sleeper as well. So I'm like, please just try mine for one night. I would love nothing more than for him to have this amazing sleep that I'm having.
2: Dude, you're saying you'd have yours, his, and the two of you in the bed. Yeah. It's like the Backstreet Boys. There's so many people.
4: Literally. So many bodies.
3: Yes. But he'd have his little cocoon. I have my little cocoon. And we'd both be sleeping 10 out of 10.
2: And he's fighting this?
3: He won't do it. He won't even try mine for a night.
4: Maybe he doesn't want it.
2: But why do you care? I mean, if the guy's on the other side of the bed sleeping well, why do you care?
3: Isn't it your wife's job to improve your life in every way, shape,
2: not
3: or form?
2: Not if you don't want it.
4: Yeah.
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0: for one.
1: Hey, it's Delana. You know, I love that song. It's such a great summer song, and summer's not over yet. It's not over yet. I refuse to believe that fall is on the way. I was just looking at the forecast for Labor Day weekend, and it looks like it's going to be pretty nice in our beautiful city of San Diego. High 70s, low 80s, maybe a few clouds, but nothing, you know, that's going to stop us from going to the beach. So, going to be a great weekend. Hey, I want to send you to the Halloween Spectacular that's happening at SeaWorld, and I'm going to give away those tickets at 2:20 and 4:20 today here on Star, okay? 2:20 and 4:20. That means in less than 10 minutes, you can win with me. Just call in and win in just a few. I saw this, and I was really happy about this. Dolly Parton's estate, they've announced that Dolly Fest is going to be happening. They're going to make it happen next year in Nashville and in London. This was something that Dolly had planned to host for her 80th birthday because, but of course it had to be put on hold because of her health. So this is going to be completely authentic to her. It's a 2-day festival that will happen in Nashville and in London, which I think, how fun would that be to go to, you know, to honor Dolly. 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It's better.
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1: Are you ready? 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They've got parades. They've got all the characters dressed up, and you're going to have a lot of fun. It's 4 tickets right now, 866-570-1941. Good luck.

0: Star 94.1. Kayla is in San Marcos, and Kayla, you're cracking me up. I just asked her, I'm like, so do you have your Halloween costume ready to go for SeaWorld? And what'd you say, Kayla?
1: I don't have a costume. I am so excited to go, though, Delana.
0: Hey, I'm excited for you. You'll have a great time. It's always a good time at SeaWorld. So, Kayla, thanks for having us on. Okay.
1: And I love you.
0: I love you. I love you. Thanks for listening. And have fun with your son.
1: Always.
0: I know you're going to take your son. And make sure you take something to trick-or-treat with, you know, because they do trick-or-treat
1: stations. Okay. How fun. Thank you so much.
0: You're welcome. Hang on, Kayla. I do have more tickets for you to go to SeaWorld Spooktacular. That's coming up at 4:20 today here on...

0: Well, my friend, the future is here. I don't know if you heard, but Waymo kicked off their driverless rideshare service today. I guess they call it robo-taxi, but they started today here in San Diego and in Denver and in Tampa, Florida. So here's the deal. The service is going to be concentrated right now as they get going from PB South to Sunset Cliffs and east along the bay to Barrio Logan. And then north to the 8. So, yes, there are rides if you want to try getting into a Waymo. I'm still a little bit nervous. I really am. I don't know. I don't know how I feel about it. But, you know, I mean, I definitely want to try it. And I know it's the future. And I don't know. Is it exciting or is it scary? I'm kind of right in between.
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You know we always have the best tickets for you, and Taste of Old Town is coming up. And I would love to give you some tickets, okay? So hang out with me for just a couple of minutes. I'll give them away right after the Cranberries.

0: Star 94.1. Hi, it's Delana. I've got a pair of tickets for you to go to Taste of Old Town. It's coming up September 10th, so next Thursday from 6 to 9 p.m. in historic Old Town San Diego. 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I got a pair of tickets for you. 866-570-1941. 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

Miley, Star 94.1. Her new album, Bass Persuades, is going to drop September 18th. But I will tell you this. Keep listening to Star 94.1 for new music from Miley very soon.

was fun that Justin Bieber and Hailey Bieber were at Phineas's wedding the other day that his sister Billie Eilish officiated. There were a lot of stars there, actually. Here's Justin right now with Daisy, Star 94.1.

0: 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Hey, it's Delana. How are you? I hope you're having a great Tuesday. Uh-oh.
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0: 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I have Halloween Spooktacular tickets. We're sending you to SeaWorld, and you're going to be able to win with me at 4:20.
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New music from Miley Cyrus. I just found out about it and got all the details, so I'll share that with you next in the dish. Plus, I've got SeaWorld Spooktacular tickets for you to win at 420.

0: Hey, hang out with me. I've got those SeaWorld Spooktacular tickets that I want you to win with me in just a few minutes here on Star 94.1. Hey, it's Delana. Told you that Miley Cyrus, the word is out. She's got new music coming. Yesterday she changed her Instagram handle to Miley Official from Miley Cyrus. And so everybody was like, what's going on? And then she actually shared a video of herself shredding on an electric guitar over this gritty thrashing instrumental. So yes, she has her new album, Bass Persuades. It will drop September 18th. And she's also going to do two rare performances at the Hollywood Bowl. So if you're a Miley fan, this is huge news. And I do want to just give you a little tip to keep listening to Star 94.1, because you know you will hear the Miley Cyrus single first here on Star. Just keep listening, okay? 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
0: Kristen, thank you for playing along with me. 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
0: Yeah, you can do the trick-or-treating. 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
0: Yeah, yeah. 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
1: Twix.
0: I love Twix. I love it. And my favorite are the Reese's Pumpkins this time of year. I'm a sucker.
1: Oh, yeah.
0: I'm a sucker.
1: Totally.
0: Hang on, Kristen. Congratulations. Thanks for listening at work. I appreciate you listening. You're in Claremont right now?
1: Mira Mesa.
0: Okay. Thanks for having us on. Hold on.

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If you happen to be over, MPB today, if you see a driverless Waymo, it has begun. 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

Do you know a teacher that could use $5,000 in classroom supplies? Almost every teacher, right? But we want to know about that teacher that has gone above and beyond for the kiddos here in San Diego County so they can be recognized and rewarded. iHeartRadio.com/teachers to nominate that.